Brandon Lake, Hard Fought Hallelujah. If you ask someone, can you define freedom for me? It seems like in our world today, freedom means just doing whatever we want, whatever feels good in the moment. But for us, freedom is not having to do things that are against the Lord. It's the freedom to not sin. Here's Vertical Worship.

Thanks for spending some of your Wednesday evening listening to WBNH. I'm Daniel Cushman, your host, signing off now. We'll end our time together with Andrew Peterson. Is he worth

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So sing these songs to Him and find yourself part of the music of praise and worship.

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1: In Philippians chapter 3, the Apostle Paul said, I press on toward the goal to win the prize for which God has called me heavenward in Christ Jesus.

He is our banner, Jehovah Nisi, a banner. That's what an army would lift up so that the people around them would know who to rally to. Different banners spoke about how they were doing in the war. Remember Moses? He had to lift up his hands in order for the Israelites to win against their enemies, the Amalekites. And when his arms began to go back down, they began to lose. And so he got a couple other people to help hold them up. Well, our God is our banner.